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1: 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Kate Dahl, Slendy, Rock and Roll, Fred, Smith, and Moshi Naylor, and Diesel, Bale, Bid, Royce Left, 75 to pay, and Blonde on the line. 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

This is Ron O'Quinn. This is O'Quinn's darling little baby boy. My show, Rock and Roll Rewind, will broadcast from 1900 hours to 2100 hours each Sunday, all up and down the Felderci Valley. You can get a mention on the air and a request play, too. Simply

0: dad, you!
1: Who's it?
0: Oh, Cornelius!
1: Cornelius!
0: Yeah!
1: Oh, Cornelius!
0: Listen!
1: My man!
0: Listen!
1: Yeah, man, what's up?
0: I'm in trouble!
1: Yeah.
0: I'm guilty!

0: involved? My 3 minutes is just about up.
1: Oh, I'm sorry. Cornelius, we can't handle it this weekend.
0: Oh, really?
1: Certainly nice to hear from you, man.
0: Bye! Wolf? Hello, Wolf?

This is Ron O'Quinn. This is O'Quinn's darling little baby boy. My show, Rock and Roll Rewind, will broadcast from 1900 hours to 2100 hours each Sunday, all up and down the Felderse Valley. You can get a mention on the air and a request played

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1: Hi, this is Ron O'Quinn. This is O'Quinn's darling little baby boy. My show, Rock and Roll Rewind, will broadcast from 1900 hours to 2100 hours each Sunday, all up and down the Felderse Valley. You can get a mention on the air and a request play, too, simply by emailing me at rewindron at